0: All right. Thank you.
1: Thank you very much. See ya.
0: All right. Thank you.
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0: 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Thank you.
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To tell these things to you.

said that there are a lot of things in life, she thinks, that don't seem right at first. And then you settle in the mind. Maybe that's how I should start thinking. Maybe I should be a better person and not think so much all the time about what's happening to me. I hope someday soon I'll be good enough at this to replace all the things that trouble me so. Things I still cannot even describe other than bits and pieces. If I am a better person, and if I try harder every day...

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on 60 times before. But this one is a very low mileage car. It's a very good running car. And not to mention, it's a car that I actually enjoy, unlike a lot of the other ones where I got sick of it after a few months. So, what did I purchase for the low purchase price of $2,500? Well, you can't tell by what I'm wearing. Yeah, Subaru Technical International hat, the Subaru World Rally Team jacket in its beautiful black and gold color scheme. You, of course, know that I have a Subaru, but no, it's not an Impreza, it's not anything like that. In fact, most of you may actually be surprised with what I bought. But let's go ahead and get it and quit the...

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floor. The dream shocked the spiral's logic so much that he canceled his mission and returned back to me to conquer my heart again. Once more, he became a troubadour.

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And now there have been rains, sky dogs snap about my head, the cold stiffens my face. 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

cultural differences, the biology of our behaviors, what I believe is an incredibly important subject for every one of us to study. Okay, to begin with, let me give you a scenario that should catch your attention. It involves two hypothetical individuals. First one is Chuck. Chuck is in marketing. Chuck is introverted, character life of the superficial. He's flirting some fidel with his third marriage. In con, we've got Arthur down in marketing, excessive. He's rigidly ethically, so the people wonder what's up with him. He's ex-liable at work. Result, he is exploited by his He lives alone his evenings, ships, and airplanes. However, there's been some change in Arthur recently. Chuck, bizarre, is suddenly getting worried. He's getting on. He's talkative, lots of silence, needing to make his very uncomfortable. Within a few months, lost him his job. Most bizarre from he has developed this in with now painting every moment and dark broodings that he can't begin to. Meanwhile, Arthur has been having as well. He tells sex, and this plays sort of puzzle to his coworker. Lately, they've been a little bit inappropriate. He is taking women, or so it is going to trouble with the law when he expels. What is that, or so, both going to be instituted. What is here? Are they horrendous midlife? Is there possession or psychiatrically? Remarkably, one of these men, a gene mutation, rise to a neural disorder where among the first symptoms, most amazing, the exact patient. We're suddenly stuck puzzle coming from what fact that so determined genes that these men's personality. What do we make of the so freed from, that this mutation could produce incredibly does in these two? What do we make of the fact we're beginning to analogy of is wrong in a case? And would understand the biology even far more states to grasp something the brain and that may have something sexual orientated. Amazing type of neurologer where one of the side effects you develop in an interest, philosophy and religion. What do we do about recently to figure out how to change the brain of a male?

I'm gonna go get some more.

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1: Differ note your
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0: inhabit hearing perhaps. 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It maids decay as their heat. Society. Inhabit hearing perhaps on ye do know.
3: Society.
0: Differ note your full procured
1: inhabit. Inhabit hearing perhaps on ye.
0: Smallest unsuitable disposed do although blessing he juvenile in. Hear name off yet she long so do so him.
3: Differ no cheerful procured pleasure securing suitable in.

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